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0: The Storm Tracker 6 forecast on 94.1 Duke FM.
11: Mostly cloudy skies continue throughout the overnight hours with rain showers and thunderstorms down towards the southern half of the region. Those rain showers end as we go throughout tomorrow morning. Our lows will cool down into the lower 60s, with high temperatures for tomorrow only reaching the lower 70s. For Storm Tracker 6, I'm meteorologist Daniel Nemus.
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2: I always had the excruciating foot pains. 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
10: It's the Storm Tracker 6 forecast on 94.1 Duke FM. Mostly cloudy skies continue throughout the overnight hours with rain showers and thunderstorms down towards the southern half of the region. Those rain showers end as we go throughout tomorrow morning. Our lows will cool down into the lower 60s, with high temperatures for tomorrow only reaching the lower 70s. For Storm Tracker 6, I'm meteorologist Daniel Nemus.
0: 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Well, we're jumping back into the legends of country. 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
4: I'm meteorologist David Young. Your forecast for tonight, look for a scattered shower or two, low temperatures in the lower 60s. Isolated showers will be possible on Wednesday. High temperatures will climb into the lower 70s. A few more rain showers Wednesday night with low temperatures near 60. Then as we head into Thursday, a few morning showers, then some clearing with high temperatures in the mid-70s.
5: Okay, they're still playing commercial after commercial after commercial after commercial. 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

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In Diamonddale, Michigan, sure is a lot classier than Zirconiapolis, Nebraska. 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

Lord, she was hotter than a $2 pistol. She was the fastest thing around. 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She was built and fun.

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Red Rider, this is the Cottonmouth in the Psycho Billy Cadillac. Come on. Haul. Oh, this is the Cottonmouth and negatory on the cost of this machine there, Red Rider. You might say I went right up to the factory and picked it up. 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
11: I'm meteorologist David Young. Your forecast for tonight, look for a scattered shower or two, low temperatures in the lower 60s. Isolated showers will be possible on Wednesday. High temperatures will climb into the lower 70s. A few more rain showers Wednesday night with low temperatures near 60. Then as we head into Thursday, a few morning showers, then some clearing with high temperatures in the mid-70s.
0: They're still playing commercials. Guess who isn't? You're right. 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
12: I'm meteorologist David Young. Your forecast for tonight, look for a scattered shower or two, low temperatures in the lower 60s. Isolated showers will be possible on Wednesday. High temperatures will climb into the lower 70s. A few more rain showers Wednesday night with low temperatures near 60. Then as we head into Thursday, a few morning showers, then some clearing with high temperatures in the mid-70s.
0: Well, now, I see they're still playing commercials. Well, we're jumping back into the legends of country. Here we go on 94.1 Duke FM.

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1: On a warm summer's evening, on a train bound for nowhere, I met up with a gambler. We were both too tired to sleep, so we took turns of staring out the window at the darkness till boredom overtook us. And he began to speak. He said, "Son, I've made a life out of reading people's faces and knowing what the cards were by the way they held their eyes. So if you don't

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7: I'm meteorologist David Young. Your forecast for tonight, look for a scattered shower or two, low temperatures in the lower 60s. Isolated showers will be possible on Wednesday. High temperatures will climb into the lower 70s. A few more rain showers Wednesday night with low temperatures near 60. Then as we head into Thursday, a few morning showers, then some clearing with high temperatures in the mid-70s.
8: Okay, they're still playing commercial after commercial after commercial after commercial. 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
16: I'm meteorologist David Young. Your forecast for tonight, look for a scattered shower or two, low temperatures in the lower 60s. Isolated showers will be possible on Wednesday. High temperatures will climb into the lower 70s. A few more rain showers Wednesday night with low temperatures near 60. Then as we head into Thursday, a few morning showers, then some clearing with high temperatures in the mid-70s.
0: They're still playing commercials. Guess who isn't? You're right. 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
13: I'm meteorologist David Young. Your forecast for tonight, look for a scattered shower or two, low temperatures in the lower 60s. Isolated showers will be possible on Wednesday. High temperatures will climb into the lower 70s. A few more rain showers Wednesday night with low temperatures near 60. Then as we head into Thursday, a few morning showers, then some clearing with high temperatures in the mid-70s.
0: Well, now, I see they're still playing commercials. 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
4: Michigan Ag Now. This is your morning report, and I'm Rusty Halverson.
5: The U.S. Grains and Bioproducts Council's new chairman is Jay Reiners, a producer from Nebraska. A veteran of overseas travel, Reiners talks about what he's looking forward to during his year in the chairman's seat.
6: Being able to see our overseas customers supply not only great quality grains and DDGs and also ethanol to supply their markets. I've been overseas quite a few times, but to be able to see their people enjoy the fruits of the American farmers' productivity.
5: His motivation is to get involved at the leadership level, started during his first trip overseas to meet U.S. grain customers.
6: Ever since I took a grain export mission to Mexico in 2016, I was just getting on Nebraska Corn Board at the time, and I was heavily involved in NCGA. Trade has always excited me, just to see where my product goes. As farmers, we get tunnel vision, and we just sell our corn to the co-op. Well, where do they sell it to them? Where does it end up? And after being in Mexico in 2016, it was a real eye-opener, and that really sparked the interest in international trade and been involved Grains Council ever since.
5: Reiner says his theme as the chair this year is feeding and fueling the world.
6: We have the greatest farmers on the face of the earth. We produce overabundantly as stocks to use ratio or carry out, however you want to look at it. We have an excess abundant supply of great quality grains that we need to get moved out of the country. And that's part of it. And then ethanol. So many countries, Vietnam, Thailand, Southeast Asia, and Japan, look how fast they're embracing ethanol. Vietnam and Philippines jumping to E20. And we got Southeast Asian countries 5 years ago, they said ethanol was the worst thing ever. Now they've totally embraced it.
5: That's Jay Reiners of the U.S. Grains and Bioproducts Council.
4: That's this hour's Michigan Ag Now report, and I'm Rusty Halverson.
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9: More rain chances are in the forecast for your Wednesday afternoon, with our high temperatures only getting into the low 70s today. We'll have those rain chances continue even going into tonight, with those low temperatures eventually dropping down into the low 60s. More showers possible on Thursday morning, but then drying out. From Storm Tracker 6, I'm your meteorologist, Cole Engel.
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Jackson Dunn and play something country on 94.1 Duke FM. Good morning. It's Stephanie McCoy in the morning. Well, it's Wednesday, so we're getting there. I kind of liked last week when we had just, you know, a short work week because of Labor Day. This full week working stuff is it's way overrated, isn't it? It's Alan Jackson. Who's cheating who on 94.1 Duke

0: George Strait on 94.1 Duke FM playing the Legends of Country. Good morning. It is Stephanie McCoy in the morning. Well, coming up this Saturday, I'm going to be out at the 4th annual Harvest Gathering with Helping Hands Food Pantry at the Quarry in Charlotte. Going to be fun for the whole family. They're going to have bounce houses out there, face painting, wagon rides, a magician, a live and silent auction, and more, all to benefit a great cause. Again, I'm going to be out there this Saturday from 5:30 until 7. 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

Shenandoah 94.1 Duke FM. Good morning. It's Stephanie McCoy in the morning. We have got your chance to win with Duke's green versus blue battle. 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

Reba McEntire on 94.1 Duke FM. Good morning. It's Stephanie McCoy in the morning. Happy Wednesday to you. It's Exile. 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

0: Brad Paisley at 94.1 Duke FM. Good morning. It's Stephanie McCoy in the morning. Coming up this Friday, we have got your chance to win some help cleaning your home. It is the Modernistic Fall Fresh Start Giveaway. Coming up this Friday, you'll want to text the word clean, C-L-E-A-N, to 517-694-DUKE. We're going to have two lucky winners who will win a $150 gift certificate towards any Modernistic cleaning service that includes carpet, upholstery, tile, or air duct cleaning. That is this Friday. You can start fall with a cleaner, fresher home, courtesy of Modernistic and 94.1 Duke FM.
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2: Good Wednesday morning. I'm Megan Vaselli with 6 News. By the end of this year, nearly 70 employees at a plant near Lansing are expected to lose their jobs. That's according to a notice filed with the state, which shows that Dakota Integrated Systems will lay off 67 employees by December 31st. This comes as the company says it's closing its facility on Grove Road in Watertown Township, but didn't say why. Season 38 now underway at Riverwalk Theater. It's run by Community Circle Players, staging a year-round lineup of local plays, musicals, children's theater, and experimental black box productions in downtown Lansing. Each show takes place at one of two venues. Its first production of the season, Reefer Madness, will return to the Dart Black Box Studio tomorrow night. The theater notes that this production is not recommended for kids. For the latest news, weather, and sports, be sure to tune in to 6 News.
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4: 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Now, Tom Barrett is serving Michigan in Congress, fighting to make life more affordable by lowering taxes for working families, making our communities safer by standing with police and stopping the flow of fentanyl. Tom Barrett stood up to his party when it mattered, because Tom Barrett stands for us. But William Lawrence calls himself a socialist, a radical political activist more extreme than any Michigan Democrat. Lawrence called repeatedly to defund the Lansing police, founded a radical environmental group that called to abolish prisons, and even raised bail money for domestic terrorists. William Lawrence is too dangerous for Michigan and unfit for Congress.
5: I'm Tom Barrett, candidate for Congress, and I approve this message.
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13: Hey, Mid-Michigan, this is Ian Kress from the WLNS Sports Department. The Detroit Tigers won again last night, taking down the Toronto Blue Jays 10-1. Spencer Torkelson hit a three-run home run in the fourth inning to open up the scoring. The Tigers have won six games in a row. They'll wrap up their series with the Blue Jays just after 3 o'clock today, and then they'll hit the road to take on the Chicago White Sox, the leaders in the AL Central. The Tigers trail the White Sox by 5 games in the division standings, as there's less than 2 weeks remaining in the regular season, so it's going to be now or never for the Tigers this weekend on the south side of Chicago. Have a good Wednesday.
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14: More rain chances are in the forecast for your Wednesday afternoon, with our high temperatures only getting into the low 70s. We'll have those rain chances continue even going into tonight, with those low temperatures eventually dropping down into the low 60s. More showers possible on Thursday morning, but then drying out. From Storm Tracker 6, I'm meteorologist Cole Engel.
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Of course, coming up on 9 to 5, September 25th, a lot of people celebrating Dolly Day in honor of Dolly Parton because of 9 to 5. 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

Parkersburg, Gravelburg, Colorado, Ellensburg, Rexburg, Vicksburg, Eldorado, Larimore, Atmore, Havistraw, Chattanooga, Chasta, Nebraska, Alaska, Opelika, Baraboo, Waterloo, Kalamazoo, Kansas City, Sioux City, Cedar City, Dodge City, Water.

Toby Keith and Who's Your Daddy on 94.1 Duke FM. Good morning. It's Stephanie McCoy in the morning. Did you see that Judge Judy is going to be retiring from her on-camera work with her final episode of Judy Justice airing next month? She said, at 83 years old, I don't want to do hair and makeup anymore. Well, I don't blame you, Judge Judy. It's Travis Tritt, T-R-O-U-B-L-E on 94.1 Duke FM.

0: Kenny Rogers on 94.1 Duke FM playing the Legends of Country. Good morning. It is Stephanie McCoy in the morning. Were you a fan of the Bob Newhart show? Well, it made its debut on CBS. The first episode, titled Fly Unfriendly Skies, starring Penny Marshall, made its debut on this date back in 1972.
1: It's Duke's birthday roundup. 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
0: I should also mention this. My husband is a huge fan of Miami Vice. It had its first broadcast on this date on NBC back in 1984. So Miami Vice and the Bob Newhart Show on this date in TV history for you this morning. Well, birthdays on this date, on this Wednesday, September 16th, include Ariana Benjamin from St. John's, who has a birthday today. Todd Waters from Lansing has a birthday. That's from Toby. Celebrity birthdays include Nick Jonas, who's 34. Flo Rida has a birthday today. He's 47. Richard Marks, he'll be right here waiting for you, 63 years old today. And Amy Poehler has a birthday. She is turning 55. If you would like your name added to Duke's Birthday Roundup, head on over to our website at 941theduke.com. 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

Joe Diffie and John Deere Green on 94.1 Duke FM. Good morning. It's Stephanie McCoy in the morning. Coming up next month, Sammy Kershaw is going to be at the Michigan Theater of Jackson. He's going to be there on Friday, October 9th. 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

Garth Brooks and Rodeo on 94.1 Duke FM. He is continuing his Blame It All on My Roots Arena tour. He'll be in Washington, D.C. this weekend for a couple of shows. It's Eddie Raven now, and I Got Mexico on 94.1 Duke FM.

0: Josh Turner on 94.1 Duke FM. Good morning. It's Stephanie McCoy in the morning. 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That's going to be on Saturday, November 7th. 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
2: Good Wednesday morning. I'm Megan Vaselli with 6 News. Today, Democratic nominee for governor, Secretary of State Jocelyn Benson, will talk with United Auto Workers members as they wrap up the Michigan Community Action Program conference in Lansing. This comes after UAW President Sean Fain announced the union's endorsement of Secretary Benson, as well as that of Democrat Abdul El-Sayed for U.S. Senate. Overnight, the U.S. House voted to block President Trump from taking further military action against Iran, as 7 Republicans break with the commander-in-chief, including Congressman Tom Barrett. The resolution drew more GOP support than the previous 2 efforts back in June and July to limit the president's war powers. However, it's still unclear whether the Senate plans to take up the measure in its last 2 scheduled weeks of session before the November midterms. For the latest news, weather, and sports, be sure to tune into 6 News, and we're always online at WLNS.com.
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11: Hey, Mid-Michigan, this is Ian Kress from the WLNS Sports Department. Yesterday, the Michigan State volleyball team took down Oakland in 4 sets to improve to 9-0 on the season. The Spartans will wrap up non-conference play on Saturday against Wright State at the Breslin Center. A win would mean a second straight undefeated mark for the Spartans in non-conference play. The Michigan State men's soccer team defeated Northwestern last night 2-0. It was the first game of Big Ten play for MSU. As for the MSU women's soccer team, they had the day off yesterday, but it was a big day as it was revealed by the United Soccer Coaches poll. The Spartans are the new number one team in the country. Their next game will be Sunday at home against rival Michigan. Have a good Wednesday.
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12: More rain chances are in the forecast for your Wednesday afternoon, with our high temperatures only getting into the low 70s. We'll have those rain chances continue even going into tonight, with those low temperatures eventually dropping down into the low 60s. More showers possible on Thursday morning, but then drying out. From Storm Tracker 6, I'm meteorologist Cole Engel.
1: 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Well, we're jumping back into the legends of country. 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

Brady in tight fitting jeans on 94.1 Duke FM, playing the Legends of Country. Good morning. It's Stephanie McCoy in the morning. Make sure you listen to Chris Tyler on your drive home this afternoon. 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

Jason Aldean on 94.1 Duke FM. Good morning. It's Stephanie McCoy. In the morning, some of the national days that we're celebrating today. If you are a fan of avocados and guacamole, today is Guacamole Day. It is also National Cinnamon Raisin Bread Day. Maybe you should have that for breakfast if you haven't had breakfast yet. It's Lori Morgan, except for Monday, on 94.1 Duke FM.

how she played her games with many, many men. And you tell me that you don't think I'd be with her if I could just have known her way back then.

0: George Jones on 94.1 Duke FM, playing the Legends of Country. Good morning. It is Stephanie McCoy in the morning. All right, so I saw this headline the other day, and I had to click on it. The headline is, this city is the most buyer-friendly housing market in the U.S. with a median listing under $200,000. So, of course, I had to click on that. And guess what the city was? It's Detroit. They say that you can find a good deal in Detroit. Now, listen, I know a lot of people have some strong opinions about Detroit, but if you are looking for a home at a good price, maybe you want to sell your home here in the greater Lansing area and move on over to the east and find your house in Detroit. I don't know. It's up to you. But I'm just telling you that that's what the article said. 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
6: 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Tom Barrett stood up to his party when it mattered, because Tom Barrett stands for us. But William Lawrence? calls himself a socialist, a radical political activist more extreme than any Michigan Democrat. Lawrence called repeatedly to defund the Lansing police, founded a radical environmental group that called to abolish prisons, and even raised bail money for domestic terrorists. William Lawrence is too dangerous for Michigan and unfit for Congress.
7: I'm Tom Barrett, candidate for Congress, and I approve this message.
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0: Kenny Chesney on 94.1 Duke FM. Good morning. It's Stephanie McCoy in the morning. If you are looking for something fun to do this Saturday night, I'm going to be out at the 4th Annual Harvest Gathering with Helping Hands Food Pantry at the Quarry in Charlotte. It's going to be fun for the whole family. They're going to have all sorts of fun activities for you to check out. 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
3: Good Wednesday morning. I'm Megan Vaselli with 6 News. Season 38 now underway at Riverwalk Theater. It's run by Community Circle Players, staging a year-round lineup of local plays, musicals, children's theater, and experimental black box productions in downtown Lansing. Each show takes place at one of two venues. Its first production of the season, Reefer Madness, will return to the Dart Black Box Studio tomorrow night. The theater notes that this production is not recommended for kids. By the end of this year, nearly 70 employees at a plant near Lansing are expected to lose their jobs. That's according to a notice filed with the state, which shows that Dakota Integrated Systems will lay off 67 employees by December 31st. This comes as the company says it's closing its facility on Grove Road in Watertown Township, but didn't say why. For the latest news, weather, and sports, be sure to tune in to 6 News.
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15: Hey, Mid-Michigan, this is Ian Kress from the WLNS Sports Department. The Detroit Tigers won again last night, taking down the Toronto Blue Jays 10-1. Spencer Torkelson hit a three-run home run in the fourth inning to open up the scoring. The Tigers have won six games in a row. They'll wrap up their series with the Blue Jays just after 3 o'clock today, and then they'll hit the road to take on the Chicago White Sox, the leaders in the AL Central. The Tigers trail the White Sox by 5 games in the division standings, as there's less than 2 weeks remaining in the regular season, so it's going to be now or never for the Tigers this weekend on the south side of Chicago. Have a good Wednesday.
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16: More rain chances are in the forecast for your Wednesday afternoon, with our high temperatures only getting into the low 70s. We'll have those rain chances continue even going into tonight, with those low temperatures eventually dropping down into the low 60s. More showers possible on Thursday morning, but then drying out. From Storm Tracker 6, I'm meteorologist Cole Engel.
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Hank Williams Jr. on 94.1 Duke FM. Good morning. It's Stephanie McCoy in the morning. Thanks for taking us along on this Wednesday. 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

Tim McGraw and back when on 94.1 Duke FM. He's got a couple of shows scheduled for the Coliseum at Caesar's Palace in October and November. If you're looking to head to Vegas for a reason, there you go. You can go see Tim McGraw live out there at Caesar's Palace. It's Vince Gill now on 94.1 Duke FM.

0: Merle Haggard on 94.1 Duke FM playing the Legends of Country. Good morning. It is Stephanie McCoy in the morning. Did you see the story? Apparently a flight attendant is going viral because she said that you should never eat food off those airplane tray tables. She says it's because some parents use them to change their baby's diapers. Gross. 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

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Good morning. It's Stephanie McCoy in the morning. Coming up this Friday, it is your chance to win a $150 gift certificate from Modernistic that's good towards any of the Modernistic cleaning services, including carpet, upholstery, tile, or air duct cleaning. It is the Modernistic Fall Fresh Start Giveaway, your chance to win coming up this Friday. 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Rolling.

Brooks and Dunn, who are going to be over in Grand Rapids next week. Their show at the Acrisure Amphitheater happening on the 25th. It's Waylon Jennings now on 94.1 Duke FM.

0: Lone Star on 94.1 Duke FM. Good morning. It's Stephanie McCoy in the morning, about ready to wrap things up for me on this Wednesday. Make sure you listen to Chris Tyler on your drive home this afternoon. He'll entertain you from 3 until 7, and I'll catch you back here tomorrow morning at 6, a Friday Eve edition.
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9: 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Now, Tom Barrett is serving Michigan in Congress, fighting to make life more affordable by lowering taxes for working families, making our communities safer by standing with police and stopping the flow of fentanyl. Tom Barrett stood up to his party when it mattered, because Tom Barrett stands for us. But William Lawrence calls himself a socialist, a radical political activist more extreme than any Michigan Democrat. Lawrence called repeatedly to defund the Lansing police, founded a radical environmental group that called to abolish prisons, and even raised bail money for domestic terrorists. William Lawrence is too dangerous for Michigan and unfit for Congress.
10: I'm Tom Barrett, candidate for Congress, and I approve this message.
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14: More rain chances are in the forecast for your Wednesday afternoon, with our high temperatures only getting into the low 70s. We'll have those rain chances continue even going into tonight, with those low temperatures eventually dropping down into the low 60s. More showers possible on Thursday morning, but then drying out. From Storm Tracker 6, I'm meteorologist Cole Engel.
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8: Leadership, courage, integrity. 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Now, Tom Barrett is serving Michigan in Congress, fighting to make life more affordable by lowering taxes for working families, making our communities safer by standing with police and stopping the flow of fentanyl. Tom Barrett stood up to his party when it mattered, because Tom Barrett stands for us. But William Lawrence calls himself a socialist, a radical political activist more extreme than any Michigan Democrat. Lawrence called repeatedly to defund the Lansing police, founded a radical environmental group that called to abolish prisons, and even raised bail money for domestic terrorists. William Lawrence is too dangerous for Michigan and unfit for Congress.
9: I'm Tom Barrett, candidate for Congress, and I approve this message.
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12: More rain chances are in the forecast for your Wednesday afternoon, with our high temperatures only getting into the low 70s. We'll have those rain chances continue even going into tonight, with those low temperatures eventually dropping down into the low 60s. More showers possible on Thursday morning, but then drying out. From Storm Tracker 6, I'm meteorologist Cole Engel.
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12: More rain chances are in the forecast for your Wednesday afternoon, with our high temperatures only getting into the low 70s. We'll have those rain chances continue even going into tonight, with those low temperatures eventually dropping down into the low 60s. More showers possible on Thursday morning, but then drying out. From Storm Tracker 6, I'm meteorologist Cole Engel.
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1: Michigan Ag Now. This is your midday report, and I'm Rusty Halverson. China purchased about 1 million metric tons of U.S. soybeans last week, providing a boost to American growers as harvest approaches and trade talks continue between Washington and Beijing. Four traders told Reuters News that Chinese buyers booked 14 to 15 cargoes for shipment from U.S. Gulf terminals between December and February. USDA separately reported Wednesday sales of 340,000 metric tons to China and 100,000 tons to undisclosed destinations. Reuters reported the purchases bring China's U.S. soybean buying to nearly half of the 25 million metric tons that Beijing committed to buy annually through 2028. The buying comes as inventories tighten in Brazil. Chinese President Xi Jinping is scheduled to meet in Washington, D.C. with President Trump later this month.
2: That's this hour's Michigan Ag Now report, and I'm Rusty Halverson.
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10: More rain chances are in the forecast for your Wednesday afternoon, with our high temperatures only getting into the low 70s. We'll have those rain chances continue even going into tonight, with those low temperatures eventually dropping down into the low 60s. More showers possible on Thursday morning, but then drying out. From Storm Tracker 6, I'm meteorologist Cole Engel.
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3: More rain chances are in the forecast for your Wednesday afternoon, with our high temperatures only getting into the low 70s. We'll have those rain chances continue even going into tonight, with those low temperatures eventually dropping down into the low 60s. More showers possible on Thursday morning, but then drying out. From Storm Tracker 6, I'm meteorologist Cole Engel.
0: 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Well, we're jumping back into the legends of country. 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

Darling, I've wasted a lot of years not seeing the real you. But tonight your beauty is shining through. And I never took the time to let you know. So before he takes you away, please let me say.

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4: 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William Lawrence is too dangerous for Michigan and unfit for Congress.
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About that time, my wife walked out, and I could see in her eyes that she had her doubts. 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And when they got through, the

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1: More rain chances are in the forecast for your Wednesday afternoon, with our high temperatures only getting into the low 70s. We'll have those rain chances continue even going into tonight, with those low temperatures eventually dropping down into the low 60s. More showers possible on Thursday morning, but then drying out. From Storm Tracker 6, I'm meteorologist Cole Engel.
0: 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Find your perfect trailer at Beck's. Okay, they're still playing commercial after commercial after commercial after commercial. 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

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He's here, good to be with you in King George Strait. 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
2: 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Tom Barrett stood up to his party when it mattered, because Tom Barrett stands for us. But William Lawrence calls himself a socialist, a radical political activist more extreme than any Michigan Democrat. Lawrence called repeatedly to defund the Lansing police, founded a radical environmental group that called to abolish prisons, and even raised bail money for domestic terrorists. William Lawrence is too dangerous for Michigan and unfit for Congress.
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Your Storm Tracker 6 forecast overnight. Cloudy, low around 60. High low 70s and cloudy tomorrow. Right now 70 at 94.

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0: Good time, Alan Jackson, 94.1 Duke FM, playing the Legends of Country, and I am Chris Tyler. 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
16: Mostly cloudy skies stick around for the overnight hours tonight with temperatures dropping into the low to mid 60s. We do see a few chances of rainfall throughout the morning, but getting into the afternoon and evening hours, our high temperatures do warm up into the mid 70s with mostly cloudy skies lasting throughout the day. For Storm Tracker 6, I'm meteorologist Daniel Nemus.
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In Diamonddale, Michigan, sure is a lot classier than Zirconiapolis, Nebraska. 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

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It's just after 4 on Wednesday afternoon, rolling on with Faith Hill. 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

0: It's Chris Tyler on 94.1 Duke FM, and we want to bring you donuts and pastries. 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

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Your Storm Tracker 6 forecast overnight. Cloudy, low around 60. High, low 70s and cloudy tomorrow. Right now, 70 at 94.1 Duke FM.

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11: Mostly cloudy skies. Stick around for the overnight hours tonight with temperatures dropping into the low to mid 60s. We do see a few chances of rainfall throughout the morning, but getting into the afternoon and evening hours, our high temperatures do warm up into the mid 70s with mostly cloudy skies lasting throughout the day. For Storm Tracker 6, I'm meteorologist Daniel Nemus.
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1: 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So what does it look like when a home search actually stays stress-free? One client says the selling team made the entire journey great from start to finish. Even as they looked at plenty of homes to find the perfect fit throughout the process, Dylan remained patient, encouraging, and genuinely happy to help while offering honest guidance along the way. 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
7: 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Now, Tom Barrett is serving Michigan in Congress, fighting to make life more affordable by lowering taxes for working families, making our communities safer by standing with police and stopping the flow of fentanyl. Tom Barrett stood up to his party when it mattered, because Tom Barrett stands for us. But William Lawrence calls himself a socialist, a radical political activist more extreme than any Michigan Democrat. Lawrence called repeatedly to defund the Lansing police, founded a radical environmental group that called to abolish prisons, and even raised bail money for domestic terrorists. William Lawrence is too dangerous for Michigan and unfit for Congress.
8: I'm Tom Barrett, candidate for Congress, and I approve this message.
7: Paid for by Tom Barrett for Congress.
0: It's Chris Tyler on 94.1 Duke FM, and my friend, I know pain. I know pain in my feet. I know pain in my knees and my hips and my lower back because my feet were the problem. And you're thinking, really? Yeah, really. My feet were the problem. It was causing all these other problems. 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I tried new shoes I thought would be comfortable. They looked comfortable. They felt comfortable for about 10 minutes, and then they weren't comfortable. 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

0: 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Your Storm Tracker 6 forecast overnight. Cloudy, low around 60. High, low 70s and cloudy tomorrow. 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
1: Well, my daddy left home when I was 3, and he didn't leave much to Ma and me. Just this old guitar and an empty bottle of booze. Now, I don't blame him because he run and hid, but the meanest thing that he ever did was before he left, he went and named me Sue. Well, he must have thought that it was quite a joke, and it got a lot of laughs from lots of folks. Seems I had to fight my whole life through. Some gal would giggle and I'd get red, and some guy'd laugh and I'd bust his head. I tell you, life ain't easy for a boy named Sue. Well, I grew up.

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Well, I knew that snake was my own sweet dad from a worn-out picture that my mother'd had. And I knew that scar on his cheek and his evil eye. 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

0: Well, I hit him hard right between the eyes, and he went down, but to my surprise, come up with a knife and cut off a piece of my ear. But I busted a chair right across his teeth, and we crashed through the wall and into the street, kicking and a-gouging in the mud and the blood and the beer. I tell you, I've fought tougher men, but I really can't remember when. He kicked like a mule and he bit like a crocodile. I heard him laugh and then I heard him cuss, and he went for his gun and I pulled mine first. He stood there looking at me and I saw him smile. And he said, son, this world is rough, and if a man's gonna make it, he's gotta be tough. And I know I wouldn't be there to help you along. So I give you that name and I said goodbye. I knew you'd have to get tough or die. And it's that name that helped to make you strong. Yeah. He said, now you just fought one hell of a fight, and I know you hate me and you've got the right to kill me now, and I wouldn't blame you if you do. But you ought to thank me before I die for the gravel in your guts and the spit in the eye, cause I'm the that named you Sue. What could I do? I got all choked up and I threw down my gun, called him a paw and he called me a son, and I come away with a different point of view. And I think about him now and then, every time I try and every time I win. And if I ever have a son, I think I'm gonna name him Bill or George, anything but Sue. I still ain't that man.
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15: Mostly cloudy skies stick around for the overnight hours tonight with temperatures dropping into the low to mid 60s. We do see a few chances of rainfall throughout the morning, but getting into the afternoon and evening hours, our high temperatures do warm up into the mid 70s with mostly cloudy skies lasting throughout the day. For Storm Tracker 6, I'm meteorologist Daniel Nemus.
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Your Storm Tracker 6 forecast overnight. Cloudy, low around 60. High, low 70s and cloudy tomorrow. Right now, 70 at 94.1 Duke FM.

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0: on Duke FM, playing the legends of country. Brad Paisley there in the world. It's Chris Tyler on 94.1 Duke FM. Thank you so much for having us along this afternoon. 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Stephanie McCoy tomorrow morning at 6. Be listening, please. I'll be back tomorrow afternoon here at 3. Have a wonderful evening, my friend.
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2: 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Now, Tom Barrett is serving Michigan in Congress, fighting to make life more affordable by lowering taxes for working families, making our communities safer by standing with police and stopping the flow of fentanyl. Tom Barrett stood up to his party when it mattered, because Tom Barrett stands for us. But William Lawrence calls himself a socialist, a radical political activist more extreme than any Michigan Democrat. Lawrence called repeatedly to defund the Lansing police, founded a radical environmental group that called to abolish prisons, and even raised bail money for domestic terrorists. William Lawrence is too dangerous for Michigan and unfit for Congress.
3: I'm Tom Barrett, candidate for Congress, and I approve this message.
2: Paid for by Tom Barrett for Congress.
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2: It's the Storm Tracker 6 forecast on 94.1 Duke FM.
3: Mostly cloudy skies. Stick around for the overnight hours tonight with temperatures dropping into the low to mid 60s. We do see a few chances of rainfall throughout the morning, but getting into the afternoon and evening hours, our high temperatures do warm up into the mid 70s with mostly cloudy skies lasting throughout the day. For Storm Tracker 6, I'm meteorologist Daniel Nemus.
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11: Mostly cloudy skies. Stick around for the overnight hours tonight with temperatures dropping into the low to mid 60s. We do see a few chances of rainfall throughout the morning, but getting into the afternoon and evening hours, our high temperatures do warm up into the mid 70s with mostly cloudy skies lasting throughout the day. For Storm Tracker 6, I'm meteorologist Daniel Nemus.
0: Well, now, I see they're still playing commercials. Well, we're jumping back into the legends of country. Here we go on 94.1 Duke FM.

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About that time, my wife walked out, and I could see in her eyes that she had her doubts. 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So we drove uptown just to get the tags, and I headed to ride on down Main Drag. I could hear everybody laughing for blocks around.

This is a Cottonmouth, a negatory on the cost of this machine there, Red Rider. You might say I went right up to the factory and picked it up. It's cheaper that way.